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0: Then you're in the hot seat.
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1: Oh my God, are you kidding me? 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
0: Then you're in the hot seat.
1: My God. Pass. 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
1: 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I'm going to put you on speaker. 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Hold on a second. 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
10: You know, the mission of the Dollywood Foundation is to dream more, care more, learn more, and be more. So thank you, and know that I will always love you.
0: Yeah, baby. Pour yourself a cup of ambition. 925, September 25th is Dolly Parton Day. Parades, pink lights, book drives all over communities and cities and states. I believe California is the only state that's made it officially 925 Dolly Parton
5: Day. This has to be a national holiday.
0: It's going to be. They just need a minute. You know, they're.
5: It should be a global. Is there ever a global holiday for other than like New Year's Day, I guess?
0: I don't know.
5: We need it to be.
0: Whatever. It needs to be recognized at least on a national level.
5: Yeah, for sure.
0: But I'm sure Congress is on vacation this week, so that's going to take a minute for them to take care of. But anyway, Dolly Parton Day. And, of course, we're going to honor her in our jam today by throwing in the infamous 925. I don't think they're doing this at all the Walmarts, but when I was in East Tennessee this weekend, the Walmart in Sevierville, which is not far from where she grew up,
5: right. When
0: you first walked in, they have this huge book with her image on the pages of the book in honor of her Imagination Library. And I don't know if we have it on our blog or anywhere on our website, but we really should have a link for people that want to donate to the Imagination Library.
5: We'll put it up there right now.
0: Which is one of her biggest, biggest campaigns and mission in life was to make sure that every child got a hold of a book. So we will put that link on the Jade Alexander blog. But happy Dolly Parton Day, one and all. Welcome to the Jade Alexander Show, and welcome to Hits 97.3, The Rhythm of Miami.

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5: In Miami-Dade, Miami Beach, on the MacArthur eastbound after Fountain Street, we have a broken down vehicle blocking a right lane. 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

0: Jade's Juice on Hits 97.3, The Rhythm of Miami. 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We always say yes, yes to savings, yes to you.
1: I was so into the mix, I forgot that we got to do the juice here. DJ Vic Latino. I mean, he played Sheik's La Freak. Gosh, I love that man. All right. It's the most boneless of boneless and crunchiest of crunchy chicken you're ever going to eat. Because it's a cereal. I'm not even kidding. It's only available in the UK right now. It's called KF Cereal. And it's exactly what it sounds like. It's KFC chicken flavored O's. And instead of milk, you pour gravy over it. The good news is it has 19 grams of protein. The bad news is you may start your day with chest pains. It's in the Jade Alexander blog on the free Hits 97.3 app. All right, the timing is perfect, but I'm thinking this was not a mistake. A fully authorized documentary of horror icon Vincent Price, the man with that unmistakable voice.
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1: It is coming out next month, a feature film that was made with his family's blessings. It's airing on TCM the day before Halloween. It streams on HBO after that. And of course, it wouldn't be appropriate if Elvira, Mistress of the Dark, weren't in it. And she is, along with the pioneer of goth culture in Hollywood, Tim Burton, of course. All right. Taylor Swift's Easter eggs with the accentuated O's on her Instagram page were clearly about her new single, Patient Zero, which she has been impatiently waiting for its official release today.

0: The accompanying music video features actors Colin Farrell and Dakota Johnson. It debuts at the VMAs on Sunday, where Taylor is also going to get that first ever Artist Director's Honors. So very doubtful that Taylor will be at the Hard Rock Stadium on Sunday during the Dolphins Kansas City game.
1: She might, though. She's got connects. She can go from here to there. And
0: I don't know how she could be at two places at once. I don't know. Maybe. What time is the game? Is it 4 o'clock? 1 o'clock?
1: I think it's a 1 o'clock game. I have no idea.
0: You don't follow the Dolphins, do you? Okay. Anyway, if she happens to have her private jet on standby and maybe her private...
1: It's a 1 o'clock game. She can make it.
0: You think she can do the game and then jump on her plane and then head over to California because there is the three-hour time difference?
1: Yeah, okay.
0: So it is quite possible, and she is a young lady, and she still has the energy to do such a thing.
1: So wait. Oh, Taylor Swift might be in Miami.
0: She might be in Miami on Sunday rooting on her husband and pointing to that wedding ring.
1: That's my man.
0: Hey, it's 925 today. Dolly Parton Day. 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
1: All right, Miami-Dade, University Park, FIU area on the turnpike northbound before Southwest 8th Street. There's a stalled vehicle blocking three right lanes. Stop and go traffic backed up to Kendall Drive. On 95 southbound, approaching the Airport Expressway, accident there is blocking a center lane. And Broward's looking good. 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
1: 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I don't know why, but I think from up there, she somehow finagled this release date 4 days after Dolly Parton.
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1: 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I'm telling you, she is. 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It's today's Jam on Hits 97.3.

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0: 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It's the rhythm of Miami. Buenos dias, and welcome to the Jade Alexander Show. Somebody, I guess, felt that I needed to receive a refresher course on bro codes. I don't know why. I'm not a bro.
1: You're a bro.
0: Well, most of my friends are guys.
1: Bros don't have to be boys, by the way. Bros are just bro. Like I call people bro all the time, especially in South Florida. Everybody's bro.
0: This is a list of bro code rules that women probably don't know exist. I guess that's why they felt I needed to be enlightened, because I didn't know that some of these things exist.
1: Okay.
0: I'm reading it for the first time, so I will tell you, oh, I already knew that, and then you can give your input.
1: Sure.
0: If your buddy loses a fight, mm-hmm, and it's talked about afterwards, it's described as that fight was pretty even.
1: Yes, 100%.
0: You never admit that your bro lost.
1: He got his ass whooped. Okay. Never. You never say okay. That. No. He landed a few good punches in there for
0: okay.
1: Sure.
0: If bro has a heart attack at the gym,
1: okay,
0: you up the weight, then you call for
1: yes,
0: help.
1: Yes. You put a few extra plates
0: so
1: on
0: that
1: the
0: it
1: bench.
0: Looks like he was He's just not,
1: he went out
0: pressing
1: going,
0: so hard.
1: This wasn't a 95 pound bench
0: right, it
1: press.
0: Was 350 yeah. pound bench press.
1: That's the
0: okay.
1: reason why yeah, he had a hard attack.
0: Understood.
1: Or whatever. Yeah.
0: I'm not going to mention this one because this is too early to be discussing this next one.
1: Okay,
0: I'll pop over to the next one. Don't cheat on your barber. You either move to a different city or you cut your own hair.
1: That's what I did. When I moved from Dania Beach, I was looking for an out for my barber.
0: Barber? So you moved to Oakland Park.
1: Which
0: you do
1: is not
0: realize
1: that far,
0: they're like one
1: I know,
0: boundary
1: I know,
0: line away
1: but
0: from
1: I needed
0: each other.
1: To get out of there.
0: And barbers in Broward talk to each other
1: I
0: all
1: hope
0: the time.
1: They don't.
0: So, okay. If he offers you a beer, you can't complain about the brand because free beer is good beer.
1: 100%.
0: No. See,
1: yes.
0: So far I'm good on most of these. Because even for me as a girl, you know, you've got a stylist, it's kind of hard, especially if you're in the same salon and you notice there's one that's better than yours and you're yeah. like, I want her.
1: But you can't.
0: No,
1: you got to
0: change the salon.
1: Get out, yeah.
0: but this whole, no.
1: What do you mean? If I give you a Miller Lite, which is my favorite domestic beer, you drink Miller Lite. And you say, thank you,
0: I don't drink
1: you.
0: Beer. And B, as if, your friend, I would say, really? This is the best that you could do.
1: Yeah.
0: Mind you, I don't even know where Miller Lite is on the hierarchy of beers. I'm more of a wine connoisseur
1: sure.
0: myself. So, okay.
1: No. I mean, then you're out of bro code. That is definitely bro code.
0: I'm not a bro.
1: Free beer is good beer.
0: Okay.
1: The best beer is free beer.
0: We'll do a few more of these because
1: okay.
0: we've got so much going on. We've got the new Taylor Swift single that we got to play. We've got $1,000 minute to win it. We've got tickets to Halloween Horror Nights. We've got that 90th anniversary Goya gift box with the Cow Bakery gift card. We be busy on the Jade Alexander Show. 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
2: All right, in Broward, Hollywood, on 95 northbound at Sheridan Street, we have an accident blocking left lane in Miami. Airport eastbound at Northwest 27th Avenue, an accident has a right lane blocked. And in University Park, FIU area, on the turnpike northbound before Southwest 8th Street, a broken down vehicle has a shoulder block there. 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

0: place?
1: Yes. You're already started, and we haven't even figured out where she lives yet.
0: I was giving her back, you know?
1: Carly, you live in 33156. Is that, like, in the South Miami area?
2: Yeah, we're in Kendall.
0: Yeah, you're in Kendall. Yeah. So I, with full force, affirm with what I say.
2: It's the radio. It's the radio.
1: Carly, do you know what we're calling about, Mommy?
2: I think so.
1: Oh, my goodness. You sound so excited. Oh, goodness. Who's in the car with you, Carly?
2: Those are my two girls. Camila,
1: what are their names?
3: I'm Camila.
0: Camila and who?
2: Camila and Sienna.
0: Sienna.
1: How old is Camila?
3: I'm six and my sister's three.
0: Wow.
1: Camila is six. Sienna is three. We won't ask how old Mom is because we don't do that around here.
0: How old are you, Carly?
1: No. Okay, listen. You've gone far enough with Carly all right. For one day.
0: Yeah, me and Carly have unfinished business.
1: Yeah, okay. But first, Miss Taylor Swift has anxiously been awaiting to release this single. And so have we. Patient Zero, brand new on the Jade Alexander Show. 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
1: Mom Carly with her two beautiful daughters in the car, Camila and Sienna. Carly, my love, those girls are going to help you. You've got 60 seconds to answer 10 questions. If you don't know an answer, say pass. We'll come back if there's time left on the clock. We can only accept your first answer. You get all 10 right. $1,000 for you, baby.
2: Hold on. Girls, I need you guys to listen up, okay? I need to talk, and you need to listen, okay? This is important. You're going to help me.
3: See, I feel like now I have to listen. That was a very stern mom talking to.
1: Yeah, somehow you got Ben to sit down and shut up.
3: Okay, Carly, you have my respect now.
1: Carly, are you ready to go, baby?
2: Hold on. We're going to start now. Ready? Okay, she's going to text me really quickly.
4: He's heard you on the radio, so we know exactly how to do it.
1: Oh, well, we already told your mom the rules, so now you're going to be mom's assistant, okay?
4: Yay!
1: Yay!
3: Let's go, guys.
1: On three, two, one.
3: What is Jade's last name?
2: Alexander.
3: What is the Spanish word for cheese?
2: Queso.
3: What team does Patrick Mahomes play for?
2: Kansas City Chiefs.
3: Christopher Wallace is the real name of which rapper who had hits like Juicy and Big Papa?
2: Notorious B.I.G.
3: If you're tickling the ivories, what instrument are you playing?
2: Piano.
3: In terms of sandwiches, what does PB&J stand for?
4: PB&J.
2: Peanut butter and jelly.
3: What is sushi traditionally wrapped in?
2: Sushi's traditionally wrapped in seaweed and rice.
3: How many children does Oprah Winfrey have?
2: Zero.
3: What is the only fruit that has seeds on the outside? Traditionally, how many points is a strike worth in bowling?
2: Pass.
3: Traditionally, how many points is a strike worth in bowling? Go ahead, a number.
2: One? No.
3: Oh, my God.
2: Is it 10? It has to be 10, right? It's 10. I have no idea.
1: I wish you would have shouted out 10.
3: 10 was the right answer, and that's the only one that we had missed. You got everything else correct.
1: Who shouted? Was that Camila? Camila, who shouted strawberries?
2: Camila shouted out strawberries.
3: That was correct. Camila
1: was
3: right.
1: Awesome,
3: that's why I kept on moving. I was, if she got it right, you know. Good job, Camila. Unfortunately, that last one, a strike in bowling, is worth 10 points, 10 pins, and a strike.
1: Carly, you almost did it. Do me a favor. Promise me that you're going to sign up again so that you, Camila, and Sienna can give it another shot. Please. Oh, I want to go home now. I just want to go home.
3: Yeah.
2: Oh, man. Well, thank you so much. This was so much fun.
1: Thank you, girls, for allowing us to interrupt your trip to school so that we can have a little fun. We appreciate you so much and have a beautiful day.
2: Thank you so much. We hear you guys every morning. You've made our whole week. Thank you so much.
1: Thank you. Be blessed, guys.
3: So true. I agree with whatever she just said.
1: I didn't quite understand it, but...
3: Either, but that's okay. It's okay. Thank you, Camila. Thank you, Sienna.
1: You guys rock!
2: Have a good day, guys.
1: Bye. Ladies and gentlemen, we have a brand new Kenbassador, and it is so legit and real looking. We'll discuss in the juice in 7 minutes on Hits 97.3.

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0: Jade's Juice on Hits 97.3, The Rhythm of Miami. Sponsored by Brayman Honda. We always say yes, yes to savings, yes to you.
1: It just wouldn't be Halloween without a little Vincent Price. And even though he's not with us anymore, he kind of will be this Halloween with a documentary of the Horror King hitting TCM on October the 30th. So the day before Halloween. It'll be on HBO after that. His family totally approves. They gave their blessing. This is going to be some really good stuff. And boy, do I miss that voice.

0: Taylor Swift's new single, Patient Zero, that we played about 10 minutes ago. No worries, it's on the Hits 97.3 playlist. The video that comes with it stars Colin Farrell and Dakota Johnson. It makes its debut on Sunday at the VMAs, and we're debating here now because the Dolphins are playing the Chiefs on Sunday here at Hard Rock Stadium, of course, in South Florida, at 1 o'clock. If we go back 3 hours, that's 10 o'clock in the morning, California time.
1: California time.
0: Right? Taylor has to be at the VMAs, not only because of the debut of this video, but she's receiving the first ever Artist Director's Award. So we're flipping the coin here. We're flipping the coin.
1: That she might be.
0: Will she forfeit the Dolphins game because she's got to get ready for the VMAs and the big, big night? Or will she have her private plane on standby right there? I don't know, Opa-locka Airport maybe? So that right after the game, she jumps on the plane, goes out west. She still's got 3 hours to work with there.
1: So if the game lasts to like 3:30, 4 o'clock, right? 4 o'clock,
0: it's the Dolphins.
1: That's 1 o'clock.
0: It could go on until 7.
1: Well, then that means 1 o'clock East Coast time.
0: Right.
1: She hops on the flight, it's a 3 hour, so she gets there around 4 o'clock West Coast time.
0: Yeah, but 4 o'clock is, I think, when the red carpet arrivals begin. I think there's some pre-show stuff going on at 4 o'clock.
1: She gets ready
0: on the plane.
1: On the plane.
0: She's got her private
1: stylist
0: with her.
1: She's got 3 hours to get ready.
0: Oh, my gosh.
1: She's
0: okay.
1: She's good, dude.
0: All right, so are we betting on the fact that Taylor will be in that suite at Hard Rock Stadium?
1: We're betting yes. We're betting yes.
0: You're blushing. Are you now a Taylor fan?
1: No. Oh, my God. What?
0: Wow.
1: What?
0: That's the juice, guys, on the Jade Alexander Show. Do we have another one? Oh, yes. I'm sorry. My bad. I'm sorry. I got thrown off there. Go ahead.
1: I think you're blushing a little bit here.
0: Hit it.
2: Hiya, Bobby.
3: Hi, Ken.
2: You want to go for a ride?
3: Sure, Ken.
0: Move over, Ken. It's all about Len and Barbie right now. Lenny Kravitz is officially a Ken doll, ladies and gentlemen. He's become just the second man ever to get his own Ken-bassador doll. LeBron James had his moment last year. This thing is so legit that Lenny himself calls it surreal. Sunglasses, the boots, the tats, jewelry, even a tiny version of the necklace that belonged to his mom, Roxy Roker. You know who his mom is, right?
1: No.
0: Have you ever seen an episode of The Jeffersons?
1: Yeah.
0: What was her name? Her name is escaping me.
1: Uh-oh.
0: Obviously
1: Uh-oh.
0: Not George and Louise.
1: Uh-oh.
0: They're neighbors.
1: Uh-oh.
0: They're neighbors.
1: Uh-oh. What is it?
0: Oh, my gosh. What was her name on
1: Roxy Roker?
0: Yes. What was the name on the Jeffersons?
1: Jeffersons.
0: Come on. You Google faster than this, usually.
1: I'm so slow.
0: What was her name on the Jeffersons? I cannot
1: Helen?
0: Believe. Helen!
1: Helen Willis?
0: Yes, Helen Willis.
1: Okay, all right, we got there.
0: She was Helen Willis on The Jeffersons. Thank you for taking 2 hours to find that information.
1: I'm not a good Googler. I'm just not. Never have been.
0: Anyway, this doll is something fierce. I mean, this is really good. Okay, now that's the end of the juice. We can now move on to traffic. It's definitely Friday. It's 97.3, The Rhythm of Miami.
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1: All right, in Miami-Dade, Gould's on the turnpike northbound between Alapata and 117th Avenue. Stop-and-go traffic there. And in Broward, Deerfield Beach on the Sawgrass northbound before the turnpike, we've got an accident blocking two right lanes. 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

0: Hi there. Good morning and welcome to the Jade Alexander Show. How can we be of service?
1: Well, Miss Jade and just Ben, Loxahatchee.
2: Oh!
0: It's Kelly, the one from the nude colony.
2: That's right. Are we clothes on or off today?
1: Clothes on my way to go play with the little guy.
2: There you go.
0: Yeah, see, we have figured this out. Kelly is clothes optional when she's in her garden.
2: In her garden, that's what it
0: is. In the privacy of her own home. She's also a proud grandmother.
2: That's right.
0: So when she goes to see the little ones, of course she is wearing a house coat, I'm guessing.
2: Or
0: capri pants with an oversized shirt and maybe
2: But probably commando, at least, at the very least, right?
1: That is it. Capri pants and an oversized shirt with the the collar cut out.
0: Bingo!
1: Yes, you nailed it, Jade.
0: How are you doing, sweetheart? We haven't heard from you in a minute. All good?
1: Yeah, all good. Just got back from visiting the two little grandbabies up in Georgia. I had a blast and enjoying every day. So I just wanted to say hello to the two of you.
0: You are so amazing. Nice. You're a full-time grandma, aren't you? You're a full-time abuelita.
1: When I get to see them, I really embrace it. So.
0: And then what do you do when you're not around the grandkids? Because that's obviously the highlight of your day. It's your favorite hobby, your favorite job. But what do you do when you're not with the little ones?
1: Well, if you guys are ever up here in Loxahatchee, we have a bazaar it's starting up this Sunday, Loxahatchee Lost and Found Pets. And oh my gosh, it's going to be every Sunday through May.
0: And what exactly is it?
1: It's local for local vendors. People are crafting and do their own thing. Oh yeah. My honey he has CNC machines, so he does charcuterie boards and cutting boards and personalize them for you out of teak wood. Oh, yeah. I repurpose wine bottles and make wind chimes and things like that.
2: So it's like a craft kind of
0: area.
2: Like
0: an art festival. Yeah. Okay, so I'm going to ask the question that's on Ben's mind. When you're manning the booth, are you wearing clothes?
2: Thank you.
1: Of course.
0: Okay.
2: All right.
0: I was watching you.
2: It was there.
0: It's marinating in your head. I went ahead and took one for the team.
2: Thank you for doing that. And people might pay more for your things if you're in the buff. We don't know.
0: Shut up.
2: I don't know.
1: There's children that come around and I always have a little setup area for them to do little crafty things for free.
0: You are just the absolute greatest. We love you, Kelly. Thank you so much for checking in with us.
1: Welcome.
0: It means everything.
1: Well, you too.
0: Have a lovely weekend.
1: You too. Okay.
0: Bye. 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

0: story ago, there's something I want you to have.
1: Oh, it's beautiful. But wait a minute, isn't this...
0: Yeah, yes it is.
1: But I thought the old lady dropped it into the ocean in the air.
0: Well, baby, I went down and got it for you.

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4: 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Good luck. The keyword is nice. 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
1: 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They must be crazy.

0: 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Buenos dias. Welcome to the Jade Alexander Show. New York Knicks' Jalen Brunson has just put himself into some rare company. Michael Jordan did it in 1991. Charles Barkley in 93. LeBron James 10 years ago. He will be hosting the season premiere of Saturday Night Live.
1: I heard that. That's going to be, because these other characters, the ones you mentioned before, Jalen, they're like, they're funny and comical.
0: Michael
1: and
0: Jordan. By the way, Charles Barkley, they really like him because he's actually hosted it four times.
1: He's hilarious. Just like him on his like talk show when he does the pregame for NBA games around, you know, the season. He's hilarious.
0: Well, and the beef that he's got with
1: Shaq.
0: Shaq is, they're hilarious.
1: Yeah,
0: but so anyway, good for Jalen. He's having a really good time off the court as well. So anyway, the season premiere of Saturday Night Live with Jalen Brunson this weekend. This hour's keyword worth $1,000 is the word nice. 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
4: All right, in Miami-Dade on the Palmetto southbound at Flagler Street, we have an accident blocking three left lanes. In Broward, Deerfield Beach, Sawgrass northbound before the turnpike, we have an accident blocking a right lane. 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That's traffic on the Jade Alexander Show. 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

0: of Miami. We've got that 90th anniversary Goya gift box with the $25 gift card to Cow Bakery. That's coming up at 9 o'clock. It's described as an immersive horror playground featuring 10 haunted houses, scare zones, and of course, live entertainment. Welcome to Halloween Horror Nights.
1: I'm going tonight. I can't wait. I'm going tonight.
0: This thing is massive. The phone calls. Our show starts at 6. The contest isn't until 8:30.
1: 8 minutes.
0: Right?
1: Eight minutes. Played ticket tag. We see you calling 8 minutes. Wait a minute.
0: We played ticket tag. I need the name and the city of yesterday afternoon's winner at 8:30. Not yet.
2: Yes.
0: There's even a special Ozzy Osbourne scare zone.
1: I can't wait.
0: That would be like, I would make a beeline to wherever that is first. I can just imagine what Universal has done with that. But anyway, don't call yet, because you know what happens? Just a little trick y'all need to know about. When you call, the phone will ring so many times, it'll kick you out. So it's not like if you get here first. On the contrary, just wait until I ask you to be caller number 9 so you can score a pair of tickets to Halloween Horror Nights.
1: You think there's going to be like a bat? Like a, you know what I'm saying? When he did the thing bat with the bat?
0: I don't know. It's 2026.
1: You know?
0: There's a lot of sensitivity.
1: I don't think it's not
0: going to
1: be a real bat, hopefully. Good
0: well,
1: Lord.
0: I don't know. But I think we need to go into Golden before people think that we've changed formats here.
1: I know, yeah. We're not a classic rock station.
0: Although that's some good stuff. Give us about 6.5 minutes for those Halloween Horror Nights tickets on the Jade Alexander Show. 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I was a girl.

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I got my

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0: Good morning. May I have your name, please?
1: Yes, good morning. My name is Ron.
0: Hi, Ron. You sound like such a pleasant human being.
2: You really
0: are. You one of those people that wakes up first thing in the morning and you're just grateful for another day and you sashay yourself to the kitchen and pour a cup of coffee and you look out the window and you're like, wow, what a beautiful day, in spite of the fact that there's a downpour happening. And then you step outside and you're like, oh, but this water is great for the plants. You are just an optimistic person.
1: Well, you have it down to the you know, exactly how I am. Very positive and always looking for the bright side of things.
0: I can hear it in your voice.
2: He's got a real Mr. Rogers vibe to him.
0: Yeah, yep.
2: Mr. Ronner.
0: Totally liking it.
2: Mr. Ron.
0: Ron, where do you live?
1: I live in Lauderdale Lakes.
0: Lauderdale Lakes. Ever played Ticket Tag before?
1: I have.
0: Ever been to Halloween Horror Nights before?
1: I have not.
0: So if you have the information that I need, you would be going for the very first time, courtesy of the Jade Alexander Show.
1: That would be wonderful. I'm excited to be able to go if I have the information you need.
0: Let's see if we can make your day even brighter. Give me the name and the city of yesterday afternoon's winner, Ron.
1: Mariana from Pompano Beach.
0: You, my dear, are absolutely correct.
1: Wow, thank you so much.
0: You are going to Halloween Horror Nights. You've never been, let me warn you. Are you under the age of 13? Because it's really not recommended for children. It's a little on the rough side.
1: Well, no, I'm a little bit older than, you know, 13, but...
0: Well, you've got several haunted houses to choose from. There's live entertainment. There's all kinds of really cool, scary zones. It's a whole lot of fun. You cannot wear masks or costumes. We figured that out.
2: We did.
0: But it's so much fun, and we are so glad that you are able to go on Hits 97.3, The Rhythm of Miami, of course. Got a pair of tickets there for you. Who are you taking with?
1: A friend of mine I'll be taking with me.
0: Awesome. Repeat your name and city for this afternoon's winner.
1: My name is Ron from Lauderdale Lakes.
0: Now, this is the part where you tell me where you go for the best music prizes and morning show.
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3: 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We always say yes, yes to savings, yes to you.
0: From Ken and Barbie to Len and Barbie. Lenny Kravitz, officially a Ken doll now. He's become the second man ever to get his own Kenbassador doll. LeBron James had his last year. This thing, you gotta look at the picture of this doll. We blogged it on the Jade Alexander blog. The sunglasses, the boots, tattoos, jewelry. It looks like Lenny at the gym. Have you ever seen him working out at the gym?
2: With the leather pants?
0: The leather pants and the...
2: I don't know why he does it.
0: Look, it's nailed to perfection down to the necklace that belonged to his mom, Roxy Roker.
2: Very cool.
0: The doll has even that. It is really, really a beautiful collector's
2: badass
0: item. All right, let's talk public transportation in South Florida. Brightline has filed for bankruptcy, looking to restructure about $5 billion in debt. When they file for this type of bankruptcy, it's just figuring out the money.
2: They're not going away.
0: With that said, the filing is not affecting operations, so that means
2: that's
0: that
2: good.
0: Service is not going to be disrupted. There's no reductions, no schedule changes, no stations are closing yet. And if you ride Tri-Rail, the very comfortable Tri-Rail, fares are going up by 10% starting Thursday, October the 1st. I did the math. So if you're going from, like, let's say Miami International Airport to West Palm, it's going to cost you about $20, which is not...
2: Round trip.
0: And it's not bad when you consider the price of gas, somebody else is doing the driving,
2: for
0: and
2: sure.
0: You can take a nice, delicious nap. All right. Here's a riddle for you, although you should be able to figure out who it is by the second sentence. He grew up in Philly and started rapping when he was 12 years old. No curse words in his music because his grandma said so. He met a guy in high school. They formed a duo. They had a few hits in the 90s. Then he took a gamble on television and had a sitcom, a hit sitcom, for several years. Next stop was the big screen. Several hit films there. Then he got blacklisted in Hollywood for slapping Chris Rock during an awards ceremony. Can you guess who I am?
4: Well, he was born in West Philadelphia, born and raised on the playgrounds. Where's my most of my days?
0: Happy 58th birthday, to Will Smith. Our boy is 58 today. And I am going to tell you what. When he slapped Chris Rock during that show, I was shocked because I have interviewed Will Smith. And he is pure kindness.
4: He seemed cool right before
0: that.
4: No,
0: just pure kindness, like, cool and kind, upbeat, yeah, and energetic and positive. I don't know that side of Will Smith. I guess it really touched a nerve. I don't know. If he's taught anybody anything, is don't put anybody's wife in your mouth or their name in your mouth or whatever was
4: don't
0: it he said.
4: Don't put his wife in your mouth.
0: In your mouth, that thing. Yeah. Anyway, happy birthday, big 5'8" to Willy Willy. Buenos dias.
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4: traffic. Miami-Dade, Palmetto southbound at Flagler Street. We have an accident that is blocking a right lane on 95 southbound at the Airport Expressway. An accident is blocking a left lane. 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
1: In honor of her daddy, Robert Lee Parton, who never learned to read or write, Dolly Parton, her mission was to make sure that children all over the world were able to get their hands on a book. Believe, you know what? It's so hard to even say that some kids literally don't have access to something that you and I took for granted as kids.
2: I hated reading as a kid, but
1: now
2: I love reading.
1: Oh, I've been a reader my whole life. I mean, I would check out 3 and 4 books per week while I was in second grade. Yeah. Like, I've been a geek my whole life. Hence the imagination library that you keep hearing about over and over again that Dolly Parton challenged and campaigned for. Over 300 million free books have reached kids all over the world.
2: That's awesome.
1: To the tune of 3 million. 3 million kids, thanks to Dolly's Imagination Library, are able to read. And we have 3 of those programs right here in South Florida.
2: That's great.
1: Town of Miami Lakes, URT Bridge Foundation in Tamarack, and Palm Beach County Imagination Library. So right here in South Florida, there's access should you need it. And we blogged about it on the Jade Alexander blog, so you can learn a little bit more, get more details.
2: If you want to donate or if you want access to these books.
1: To these books.
2: Whatever you need.
1: All the information is there for you. And today, if you haven't noticed on the calendar, is September 25th, better known as 925. 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
0: 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Well, except for the gift card. We're just throwing your name into the grand prize drawing. But I digress. 866-227-9730. Good luck. Y buenos dias.

0: Hi there. Hola, buenos dias. Welcome to the Jade Alexander Show. On a scale of 1 to 10, how are you feeling in spite of the fact that it's Friday? Forget that it's Friday. Let's pretend it's Tuesday.
1: Right now with you, I'm feeling 100 right now.
0: Oh, 100? Yeah. Wow. We have that kind of effect on you?
1: Yes, especially today. I mean, we're all working from home. Internet's down at work. I'm on my way driving home, bummed out, listening to your station, and I heard about the great gift basket. I'm listening to you. I'm like, hi, let me call in.
0: Hi, ¿cómo te llamas? What's your name?
1: Lisa.
0: Lisa, where do you live, mi amor?
1: Hialeah.
0: You're in Hialeah, and what cheap-ass company do you work at that doesn't have enough Wi-Fi for you guys to work from your desk?
1: Miami-Dade County Public Schools.
0: Well, there's that. Oh, that's freaking hilarious. Just kidding. Come on. Shout out to all the educators and the teachers and the administrators. You all rock, and you've got one of the hardest jobs on the planet.
1: Thank you.
0: Lisa, footnote here. Side note. Little tidbit you should probably know. Your caller 9, okay. The anniversary gift box is yours.
1: Oh my God. This is the best thing this year so far. Oh my God. Thank you.
0: You are so welcome. It's the Goya 90th anniversary gift box, $25 gift card from Cal Bakery. And now we're going to put your name in the hat for the grand prize, a $250 gift card so that you can enjoy a nice family meal at a local restaurant. All obviously in honor of Hispanic Heritage Month. Now you see, here's the positive side. You were kind of bummed out because you were having to go home, work from home, blah, blah, blah. Divine appointment. If that would not have happened, Lisa, you wouldn't have won the anniversary box.
1: 100%. You are absolutely right. It was supposed to happen. This was meant to happen. Yes.
0: You are always exactly where you're supposed to be. Okay, I'm going to get off my soapbox now. Mi amor, have a beautiful day, a delicious weekend. Enjoy your prize and tell me where you go for the best music prizes and morning show.
1: I do, Mio. I'm so nervous right now. I go to you. I'm going to go to you. That's okay. Where I go.
0: It starts with a 9.
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0: Okay, well, your favorite place, by the way, just so that you can, you know, cement this in your mind, is Hits 97.3, The Rhythm of Miami.
1: 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Thank you, guys. Awesome. I appreciate you on this Friday. Have an amazing, amazing rest of the week.
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7: Miami-Dade on the Dolphin eastbound at the Palmetto. Broken down vehicle blocking a right lane. Broward in the clear. 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
1: Shut up.
0: Don't tell our guests to shut up.
1: She told me to shut up.
0: She can tell us to shut up.
1: No, you shut up.
0: The customer is always right.
1: Not always.
0: Yes. You're already starting and we haven't even figured out where she lives yet.
1: I was giving her back, you know?
0: Carly, you live in 33156. Is that like in the South Miami area?
2: Yeah, we're in Kendall.
1: Yeah, you're in Kendall. Yeah. So I, with full force, affirm with what I say.
2: It's the radio. It's the radio.
0: Carly, do you know what we're calling about, Mommy?
2: I think so.
0: Oh, my goodness. You sound so excited. Oh, goodness. Who's in the car with you, Carly?
2: Those are my two girls. Camila,
0: what are their names?
3: I'm Camila.
1: Camila and who?
2: Camila and Sienna.
1: Sienna.
0: How old is Camila?
3: I'm six and my sister's three.
1: Wow.
0: Camila is six. Sienna is three. We won't ask how old mom is because we don't do that around here.
1: How old are you, Carly?
0: No. Okay, listen. You've gone far enough with Carly
1: all right.
0: For one day.
1: Yeah, me and Carly have unfinished business.
0: Yeah, okay. Carly, Camila, Sienna, going to give you two songs before we play $1,000 Minute to Win It. $1,000, maybe? 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
1: Mom Carly with her two beautiful daughters in the car, Camila and Sienna. Carly, my love, those girls are going to help you. You've got 60 seconds to answer 10 questions. If you don't know an answer, say pass. We'll come back if there's time left on the clock. We can only accept your first answer. You get all 10 right. $1,000 for you, baby.
2: Hold on. Girls, I need you guys to listen up, okay? I need to talk, and you need to listen, okay? This is important. You're going to help me.
3: See, I feel like now I have to listen. That was a very stern mom talking to.
1: Yeah, somehow you got Ben to sit down and shut up.
3: Okay, Carly, you have my respect now.
1: Carly, are you ready to go, baby?
2: Hold on. We're going to start now. Ready? Okay, she's going to text me really quickly.
4: He's heard you on the radio, so we know exactly how to do it.
1: Oh, well, we already told your mom the rules, so now you're going to be mom's assistant, okay?
4: Yay!
1: Yay!
3: All right, let's go, guys.
1: On three, two, one.
3: What is Jade's last name?
2: Alexander.
3: What is the Spanish word for cheese?
2: Queso.
3: What team does Patrick Mahomes play for?
2: Kansas City Chiefs.
3: Christopher Wallace is the real name of which rapper who had hits like Juicy and Big Papa?
2: Notorious B.I.G.
3: If you're tickling the ivories, what instrument are you playing?
2: Piano.
3: In terms of sandwiches, what does PB&J stand for?
4: PB&J.
2: Peanut butter and jelly.
3: What is sushi traditionally wrapped in?
2: Sushi's traditionally wrapped in seaweed and rice.
3: How many children does Oprah Winfrey have?
2: Zero.
3: What is the only fruit that has seeds on the outside?
4: Strawberry!
3: Traditionally, how many points is a strike worth in bowling?
2: Pass.
3: Traditionally, how many points is a strike worth in bowling? Go ahead, a number.
2: One? No.
3: Oh, my God.
2: Is it 10? It has to be 10, right?
3: No.
2: I have no idea.
1: I wish you would have shouted out 10.
3: 10 was the right answer, and that's the only one that we had missed. You got everything else correct.
1: Who shouted? Was that
3: Camila?
1: Camila, who shouted strawberries?
2: Camila shouted out strawberries.
3: That was correct.
1: That
3: Camila
1: was
3: right.
1: Awesome,
3: that's why I kept on moving. I was, if she got it right, you know. Good job, Camila. Unfortunately, that last one, a strike in bowling, is worth 10 points, 10 pins, and a strike.
1: Carly, you almost did it. Do me a favor. Promise me that you're going to sign up again so that you, Camila, and Sienna can give it another shot. Please. Oh, I want to go home now. I just want to go home.
3: Yeah.
2: Oh, man. Well, thank you so much. This was so much fun.
1: Thank you, girls, for allowing us to interrupt your trip to school so that we can have a little fun. We appreciate you so much, and have a beautiful day.
2: Thank you so much. We hear you guys every morning. You've made our whole week. Thank you so much.
1: Thank you. Be blessed, guys.
3: So true. I agree with whatever she just said.
1: I didn't quite understand it, but...
3: Either, but that's okay. It's okay. Thank you, Camila. Thank you, Sienna.
1: You guys rock!
2: Have a good day, guys.
1: Bye.

0: Jade's Juice on Hits 97.3, The Rhythm of Miami. 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We always say yes, yes to savings, yes to you.
1: If you ride Tri-Rail, fares are going up by 10% starting Thursday, October the 1st. I did the math. Round trip from Miami International Airport to West Palm is about $20. Going up about $3 or $4. And Brightline, speaking of trains, has filed for bankruptcy. And this is what companies do sometimes when they need to restructure some money. They're in debt like $5 billion. With that said, this is not affecting operations. Nothing will be disrupted. No reductions, no schedule changes, no station closures. For now, we'll keep you posted. It doesn't get any more boneless or crunchy when it comes to chicken than this. And that's because, well, it's a cereal. And I wish I was kidding here. It's only available in the UK for right now. If
2: Leave
1: this
2: it
1: catches
2: there.
1: On.
2: Leave
1: yeah,
2: it.
1: Well, it's called KF cereal. Chicken flavored O's. They're not flakes. They're like Cheerio kind of looking things. And instead of milk, you pour gravy over it. 19 grams of protein, possible chest pains. 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Congratulations, Taylor Lautner and his wife, Taylor, who have Lautner. A beautiful baby girl not named Taylor.
2: Oh, I thought they were going to do it.
1: It's her middle name. Taylor dad always wanted a girl, so they had a little girl, and they named her Lennon Taylor Lautner.
2: I like Lennon. I like that a lot.
1: Beautiful name.
2: I love
1: it. Anyway, happy parents. Lots of pink in their world right now. And contrary to what most people were pushing for, they did not name her Taylor. Thank you very much, because that would have been just a little too thick.
2: Too much.
1: That's the juice on the Jade Alexander Show. 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
2: All right, in Miami-Dade, Miami Gardens, 95 southbound, the on-ramp from Miami Gardens Drive. We got an accident there that's blocking that on-ramp completely. 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
22: Okay, hang on, over here. Carlitos is playing. I'd better go to the backyard.
21: Okay.
22: Okay, almost there. And here, Daddy's getting excited watching the final. Better to the basement.
21: I'm still here.
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21: What's going on?
22: Abue,

0: Kate Alexander with the very personable Justin Jaffe from Lowercase Law. So I sign up with your office. I've got a case on my hands. Will you give me your cell phone number?
1: Yeah, and my office sometimes yells at me for it because when I do get messages from y'all that are about 3 screen lengths long, it takes me about 3 hours to read it. But I will respond eventually. Don't you worry. If you are a client of mine, you've probably seen this before. And if you're listening, it'll hit home. You might get that voice note back. Check me.
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4: 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What is the

0: in Miami Gardens. So much so that they actually had to turn people away, which is not what they want to do in honor of Breast Cancer Awareness Month that starts on Thursday. They are bringing back the Mammovan to the same location next Thursday, but you do have to sign up so that you can make sure and you get that free mammogram. Just go to the Jade Alexander blog at hits973.com. We have a special guest in the studio as we wrap up the show. Oh my God, look at this delicious monkey head. Ian James brought in his dog, Hank, who is, he looks like an area rug.
1: He does. He's like the little rug that goes in front of the toilet.
0: He's just licking my hair, my face, my headphones, and he is just, he doesn't bark much, Ian.
1: I haven't heard him make a peep.
0: He doesn't say anything.
1: What's his name? Hank.
0: His name is Hank. He's our new midday host, so I think he should go.
1: He's licking your face.
0: He needs to go with just Hank. Might be a good idea.
1: Hey,
0: and if you go to our Instagram page, we posted a little quick story there of Hank. Oh, my gosh. Now I've got two children in the room. He's licking the microphone. Somebody tell Martika she needs to disinfect the microphone. Oh, what a fun Friday. Guys, thank you so much for spending the week with us. We will be back next week with more Halloween Horror Nights tickets. We have more Goya anniversary box to give away. And what else? What else do we have? Oh, yeah, you and I are coming back.
2: Oh, yeah, that's right.
0: Unless you do something stupid and get fired over the weekend.
1: I'm going to Halloween Horror Nights.
0: And
1: I might
0: there
1: be
0: you
1: scared
0: have it.
1: To death. Who knows? Might be
0: Say
1: it.
0: Goodbye.
3: Bye.
0: Be good, be safe, be blessed. Be back here Monday morning at 6 a.m. Until then, be good, mis amigos.

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It's Ian James. I remember when news broke Dolly Parton's passing. Backstreet Boys, one of the first to honor her. Today is 925 day. It's Dolly Day.

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97.3, the Rhythm of Miami. Fans were convinced that Ariana Grande was going to be on Pink Clouding from Taylor. She's not. But I got Taylor's new one coming up. Jennifer.

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Brand new Taylor Swift from the Life of a Showgirl Encore. We got four tracks this morning. Patient Zero, I got that coming up. She also released Babylon, Cleveland, in Pink Cloud.

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I had a feeling this was going to be number one. Taylor Swift, Patient Zero, dropped today. Number one.

If it's Goya, it's got to be good. 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

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Congrats to Jenna and Plantation getting her hooked up. Tickets to Wallin' Out, Kaseya Center, November 28th. 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
0: 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The Rhythm of Miami. Your favorite songs play now. Yeah.

Lofty and James hits 97.3. The Rhythm of Miami. Knew It Too on the way. Any guesses what Taylor Swift song it's going to be? Got another keyword, too. $1,000 could be yours. Minutes away.

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2: Good in Broward right now. A lot happening in Miami-Dade. Serious accident. You want to avoid Northwest 87th Avenue, both north and southbound. After Northwest 36th Street, accident has the left lane blocked. Turnpike southbound at Northwest 170th Street. It's mile marker 37. Also, an accident has the four right lanes blocked. Turnpike southbound at Eureka Drive. And lastly, road crews have the off-ramp left lane blocked. Don Shula Expressway southbound, off-ramp to Southwest 128th Street. 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

Murphy and James. It's 97.3, The Rhythm of Miami. So we got four new songs from Taylor Swift, Patient Zero, the single. My favorite song out of the four? Oof, probably Pink Cloudy.

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3: A lot happening in Miami-Dade. Serious accident. You want to avoid Northwest 87th Avenue, both north and southbound. After Northwest 36th Street, accident has the left lane blocked. Turnpike southbound at Northwest 170th Street. It's mile marker 37. Also, an accident has the four right lanes blocked. Turnpike southbound at Eureka Drive. And lastly, road crews have the off-ramp left lane blocked. Don Shula Expressway southbound, off-ramp to Southwest 128th Street. 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
1: 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We play your favorite pop songs. 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
2: 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Another keyword for Jade Alexander's 1K payday coming up at 5 p.m. with Martika Lopez.

Happy Friday. It's your girl, Martika Lopez, on Hits 97.3, The Rhythm of Miami, kicking things off with my obs of the day. Love yourself harder. And I say this because I had therapy today, and my therapist told me, you seem a lot lighter. And she loves that lately I've been pouring a lot more into myself. You know, last week I took myself out on a date at Universal, went to Mama Della's at the Portofino by myself, which, by the way, if you're ever up there, go. It's chef's kiss. And I think when you're going through heartache, you have to start doing that. Take yourself to dinner. Go to the concert alone. Do the things you keep waiting to do with somebody else. Because all that love you're so willing to give to somebody else, start giving a little bit more of it to yourself. Love yourself harder.

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4: In Miami-Dade, try to avoid Richmond Heights on the Turnpike extension heading southbound at Eureka because a very serious crash has four right lanes blocked, causing delays from Southwest 120th Street. And you're going to be out there for an extra 70 minutes, so pack lots and lots of patience. Now, if you are in Doral, Northwest 87th Ave in both directions at Northwest 36th Street, avoid the area. There's a very serious crash. They're saying to use 97th Avenue or Northwest 25th Street as your alternate. Broward County, Sunrise Boulevard, eastbound before US 1, a crash blocking the left lane. 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
2: What is the

this rain is going to bring a cold front to South Florida. It's 97.3, the rhythm of Miami. Well, technically a cold front to everywhere else but South Florida, because to us, being in the 70s is a little bit of a cold front. But all across Orlando, Tampa, Jacksonville, you're going to feel a little weather change. Down here, not so much. We live in eternal summer. And I kind of like that, but I also want to take on my Uggs and be able to buy a hot pumpkin spice latte. You know what I'm saying?

It's intense, it's scary, it's loud, it's perfect! Halloween Horror Nights. Let the winning continue on The Jade Alexander Show with Ticket Tag all next week. 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

Martika Lopez hanging out with you right now on Hits 97.3, The Rhythm of Miami. So if you love to shop at Aldi's, well, they're giving us a little break. They're cutting prices this fall. Nearly a third of their everyday items are now cheaper than what they were last year. So that's some good news. And we're talking about produce, chicken, pantry staples, and Aldi says it could save shoppers about $86 million. Listen, with these kind of grocery prices and gas being almost $5, I'll take every dollar I can save. You know what I'm saying?

Martika Lopez hanging out with you right now on Hits 97.3, The Rhythm of Miami. And today, Dolly Parton is being honored. September 25th, yes, 9/25. A little nod to the movie 9/25. California officially declared today Dolly Parton Day, celebrating not only her music, but everything she's done for children through her imagination library. And listen, I love that we're celebrating her legacy. But you know, between us, I'm still not okay with the fact that she's gone. Like, I don't think any of us are. She was a legend who we thought would practically live forever.

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4: In Miami-Dade, that situation out by Richmond Heights just got worse. Turnpike extension heading southbound at Eureka. A crash has four right lanes blocked, causing delays all the way back to Kendall. Okay, meaning you're going to be out there for 90 minutes. So like I said before, pack some patience or avoid it all completely. Now, if you're on the Palmetto heading eastbound at Ludlam Road, a broken down car has two left lanes blocked. Emergency vehicles in the express lanes, I-95 heading southbound at Northwest 135th Street, blocking a right lane. And if you are in Broward County, I-75 heading southbound after Glades Parkway, broken down car blocking a right lane. 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

It's so easy to win some tickets to go see Nick Cannon's Wildin' Out on Hits 97.3, The Rhythm of Miami. All you got to do is listen to my top five at four countdown, which is coming up in just a couple minutes. So don't go anywhere if you want to win these.

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7: 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Talking about Bruno Mars, Lady Gaga, Die With A Smile, your song number 5.

Cat's Eye, Animal, that was your song number 4 in your top 5 at 4 right here on Hits 97.3, The Rhythm of Miami. I don't know if you're watching Dancing with the Stars this season, but Jenna Dewan, you know, she was in the movie Step Up. She actually danced a jive to that song, and she did pretty good. Her form, a little questionable, because just because she's a hip-hop dancer doesn't mean she's a ballroom dancer. I've come to that conclusion, but that's neither here nor there. With song number 3, we're taking it back to 2003. Her solo debut album, Dangerously in Love. And we're talking about Miss Bae with Naughty Girl, for song number 3.

0: Chica Lopez. Your top two most requested songs are coming up. Uh-huh. And we're kicking off a commercial-free hour next.
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3: Listen, if you can avoid going to Richmond Heights in Miami-Dade, especially on the turnpike heading southbound, at Eureka Drive, a crash, four right lanes blocked, and now the delays are at 101 minutes. Stop and go is happening all the way to Bird Road. So that is a very, very long drive. Try to avoid that area and look for an alternative route if you can. Now, if you are in Broward County, I-75 heading southbound after Glades Parkway, you're going to see a broken down car blocking a right lane. 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I'm Martika Lopez. 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
0: 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The rhythm of Miami's top five at four. Number two.

Grande. That's your song number two in your top five at four right here on Hit 97.3, The Rhythm of Miami. Song number one, we've got the newest single from Miss Tay Tay. That's right, Patient Zero, which she teased on her social media that she is most likely going to air the music video during the VMAs, which is absolutely cool. It's a nod to millennials, let's be honest here. Now, I'm looking for call number nine if you want to see Nick Cannon while on outdoor at Kaseya Center in November, 866-227-9730. Good luck.

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0: No commercials, Gabby out in Fort Lauderdale. So I got a pair of tickets so you can go check out Nick Cannon's Wildin' Out the Next Generation Tour at the Kaseya Center Live. Can you please tell me what song number 4 was in my top 5 at 4?
1: Animal Gets High.
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0: Yes, you've seen him on TV. Now you're going to see him live in action. The rap battles, the freestyles, all the comedy. 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

If it's Goya, it's got to be good. And the goodness continues on the Jade Alexander Show as we celebrate Hispanic Heritage Month with Goya's 90th anniversary gift box and a Cow Bakery gift card weekdays at 9 a.m. on your favorite place for the good stuff. 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
1: In Miami-Dade, finally, that crash out by Richmond Heights has been moved to the shoulder turnpike extension heading southbound at Eureka, but you're still going to see 45 minutes worth of delays all the way back to Bird Road. So again, pack some patience. A crash out of Miami Lakes on the Palmetto heading eastbound at Ludlam Road, blocking a left lane. Broken down car 395 westbound at I-95, blocking a left lane. And if you're in Broward County, Weston, I-75 heading southbound after Glades Parkway. Broken down car blocking a right lane. 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Yes, the little stick next to your steering wheel. It's free, it still works, and the rest of us would absolutely love to know where you're going. So make sure to use it. 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

music, a side B to her latest album, The Life of a Showgirl. And in just a couple of minutes, we're going to give you another chance to win $1,000 right here on Hits 97.3.

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You're looking forward to the weekend, you want some extra money to spend, then enter that word. What's the worst thing that could happen? 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Good luck with weekend. I had it, but-

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4: In Miami-Dade, a broken-down car closing the off-ramp, I-95 heading southbound to Southwest 8th Street. Try to exit before or after. And if you're out in Doral, Northwest 87th Avenue, both directions at Northwest 36th Street, avoid the area because there are road closures due to a crash. Use 97th Avenue or Northwest 25th Street as your alternates. Delays, I-95 heading northbound between Northwest 62nd Street into the Golden Glades. Broward County, my best-behaved child. No reported incidents or accidents for now. And this report is sponsored by Your Gaslight. If it's been on since Monday, consider this your friendly reminder to stop and go get gas. I know it's $4.50 a gallon right now, but just because you're getting stuck in South Florida traffic is one thing, but getting stuck with an empty tank, we don't need that kind of stress today, especially on the highways. So go get gas. Chico Martica Lopez, it's 97.3 at the Rhythm of Miami.
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Martika Lopez hanging out with you this gloomy Friday afternoon on Hits 97.3, The Rhythm of Miami. And I'm also giving away a pair of tickets so you can go to Halloween Horror Nights, okay? It's been a week since I went, and let me tell you something. It is a place you want to be at. These tickets are coveted for a reason. 10 haunted houses, scare zones, incredible shows. You want in? 866-227-9730. Good luck.

0: Cutler Bay. So we're playing Ticket Tag for your chance to go to Halloween Horror Nights. Have you ever been?
1: No, I've never been.
0: Bueno, this is your chance to give me the right answer for these tickets. Were you paying attention to who won this morning with my girl Jade Alexander?
1: I sure was.
0: Talk to me. Who was it?
1: Ron from Lauderdale Lake.
0: And now you, Isa, out in Cutler Bay, are going for the first time ever to Halloween Horror Nights.
1: Oh, my God. You have made my day, my week, my weekend, and everything in between.
0: Get ready to celebrate 35 years of Halloween Horror Nights, my love. And the houses are spooky. Did you watch the movie Sinners?
1: Yes, I did.
0: Well, there is a haunted house dedicated to Sinners, a haunted house dedicated to Stranger Things, Hellraiser, the Prince of Darkness, aka Ozzy Osbourne. Those are probably my four favorite houses, the ones that I got spooked at the most. There's an incredible show that is vampires. You're gonna see one guy putting a knife down his throat. It's crazy. The scare zones are very scary. And if you don't believe me, you can go to our Instagram page, follow us as Hits973, and you'll see me getting spooked. And you're going to be out there, Asa, out in Cutler Bay, all thanks to what brand?
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4: Before I start this traffic break, happy birthday to Roxy out in Pembroke Pines, who was trying to win those Horror Nights tickets. And she's like, can you at least give me a shout out for my birthday? So, mamita, hope you have the best birthday ever. Besitos. Now, let's get into this traffic. If you are in Miami-Dade, I-95 heading northbound at Northwest 119th Street, broken down car blocking a right lane. Palmetto heading southbound at Coral Way, broken down car blocking a center lane there. And no other reported incidents or accidents for now. 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I'm Martika Lopez. We'll be back. 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
2: In Miami-Dade, a broken-down car on the Turnpike extension heading northbound. That off-ramp to Northwest 106th Street, blocking a right lane. Emergency vehicles on the Dolphin heading westbound at Northwest 27th Avenue, blocking a left lane there. Delays, I-95 heading northbound between Northwest 62nd Street into the Golden Glades. Broward County, no reported incidents or accidents for now. 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I'm Martika Lopez. 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

It's 97.3, The Rhythm of Miami. So it looks like something could be coming to South Florida, and they're planning on making it permanent in Miami Beach. Okay? So if you frequent the area, I'll tell you what exactly it is in just 6 minutes. So don't move.

Ocean Drive looks like there's no cars for months at a time because Miami Beach is trying to make it happen. Commissioners voted to make forward with a plan to make Ocean Drive pedestrian only from 5th to 15th Street from Thanksgiving all the way into March. Miami-Dade still has to approve the seasonal closure, but I want to know, are we here for this? Because walking down Ocean Drive without dodging cars actually sounds kind of nice. Don't believe me?

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6: Last one. Emergency vehicles in Miami-Dade on the Dolphin heading westbound on Northwest 27th Avenue, blocking a left lane. And there are no other reported incidents or accidents for now. 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I'm Martika Lopez. That's it for me. But don't worry. Chi-Chi's coming in after me. Hang tight. Show her some love. And I'll talk to you tomorrow. Same time, same place. Right here on Hits 97.3, The Rhythm of Miami. Besitos. Mwah.
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Is Shakira dropping a song with Ed Sheeran? 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We will see. 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
11: 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PJ Mitchell of Mitchell & West. You have rights, they protect them. 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
4: Happy Friday, South Florida. We outside tonight. If you are, okay, ride with us for the Top 5 at 8. It's the best countdown on the planet because it is by your request the songs that you have been wanting to hear. Okay, so we're going to get right into it with the fifth most requested song of the whole week is Phoenix, Marshmello, Portugal, The Man, Turn It Up, song number 5 on the Top 5 at 8. Oh, yeah.